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Hi, and thanks for joining me for today's episode of Rock's Rock Alphabet with me, the Rockmeister. Final week for all the bands beginning with the letter T. So for those of you who have been listening all the way through for the last few weeks of the band T, and you're still thinking, well, why hasn't he played this band? Why hasn't he played that band? Hopefully today I will round up the ones that I've missed. And in some instances, I'm saving the best till last. So all the bands for the next hour begin with the letter T. Start off today's show with Thin Lizzy and their classic Whiskey in the Jar. This, another classic from Toto 4, is Africa.

Kicking off today's show with a good selection of bands beginning with the letter T. You've just heard from the album Fury, Tokyo Blade and I Am Unbroken. Before that, Taste from the late 60s, early 70s with Blister on the Moon. From Toto 4 was Africa, of course, and Toto. And Thin Lizzy with Whiskey in the Jar. Whiskey or drinks seems to be the theme on today's show, because as you've already had your whiskey in the jar, do you fancy a little bit of tequila?

We're just past the halfway stage of today's show, and from the early 70s, you just heard 10 Years After with Love Like a Man. Before that, a little bit of hair metal from Tesla and Modern Day Cowboy and Television from their album Shaving Peaches was Tequila. From the album Laughing on Judgment Day, coming up next is Thunder with Low Life in High Places.

Rapidly running out of time and rapidly running out of playlist as well. But I reckon I've timed it just about right to get all the tracks in and still get to the end of the show with no silence on the end. You've just heard Twisted Sister and We're Not Going to Take It. Before that, the Traveling Wilburys with End of the Line. Top Loader from the album Onkers Big Mocker and Dancing in the Moonlight. And then before that, Thunder with Low Life in High Places. One of the two tracks I want to play for you before it's time for me to bid you my fond farewells is this one from the album Electric Warrior. This is T-Rex and Hot Love.

The twin lead guitars of Trespass and Stormchild brings us to the end of today's show. Before that, I say a little bit of glam rock from the 70s with T-Rex and Hot Love. I'm going to finish off with Travis with the question, why does it always rain on me? Well, you peruse and think that one over. Just be around to join me for another episode next week of Rock's Rock Alphabet with me, the Rockmeister. But until then, thanks for listening as always, and see you next week. Bye for now.

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0: catch me now, I'm going down. And my name is Bobby Brown. 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
1: Yeah, I knew you'd be surprised.

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1: When we played in Moscow at the Moscow Peace Festival back in 89, and we went on stage and we were singing Still Loving You, and 100,000 Russians were singing along with the German band every word. I think that was the moment for the inspiration for the song I want to play for you now. Even though the wind is blowing us right in the face many times, I think, you know, there's always hope. Hope that we'll stop killing each other and someday we all live in peace together on this planet. Here's Wind of Change.

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We could have some. And he's up there. What's that?

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my darkest moments, I know they never believed. 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You shouldn't forgive. 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Vindicate.

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that Adam, once again, entirely without realizing it, carried yet another legendary sword. The bards sang him brave, and even the warriors of light rallied behind him, whispering, strangely enough, through his pillow. Now all he had to do was, well, find the six Sixta Stellar Superlords, which was utterly impossible. Assemble the all-seeing astral eye, which was even more impossible. And then, if by some miracle

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Hi, and thanks for joining me for today's episode of Rock's Rock Alphabet with me, the Rockmeister. Final week for all the bands beginning with the letter T. So for those of you who have been listening all the way through for the last few weeks of the band T, and you're still thinking, well, why hasn't he played this band? Why hasn't he played that band? Hopefully today I will round up the ones that I've missed. And in some instances, I'm saving the best till last. So all the bands for the next hour begin with the letter T. Start off today's show with Thin Lizzy and their classic Whiskey in the Jar. This, another classic from Toto 4, is Africa.

Kicking off today's show with a good selection of bands beginning with the letter T. You've just heard from the album Fury, Tokyo Blade and I Am Unbroken. Before that, Taste from the late 60s, early 70s with Blister on the Moon. From Toto 4 was Africa, of course, and Toto. And Thin Lizzy with Whiskey in the Jar. Whiskey or drinks seems to be the theme on today's show, because as you've already had your whiskey in the jar, do you fancy a little bit of tequila?

We're just past the halfway stage of today's show, and from the early 70s, you just heard 10 Years After with Love Like a Man. Before that, a little bit of hair metal from Tesla and Modern Day Cowboy and Television from their album Shaving Peaches was Tequila. From the album Laughing on Judgment Day, coming up next is Thunder with Low Life in High Places.

Rapidly running out of time and rapidly running out of playlist as well. But I reckon I've timed it just about right to get all the tracks in and still get to the end of the show with no silence on the end. You've just heard Twisted Sister, and we're not going to take it. Before that, the Travelling Wilburys with End of the Line. Top Loader from the album Onkers Big Mocha and Dancing in the Moonlight. And then before that, Thunder with Low Life in High Places. One of the two tracks I want to play for you before it's time for me to bid you my fond farewells is this one from the album Electric Warrior. This is T-Rex and Hot Love.

The twin lead guitars of Trespass and Stormchild brings us to the end of today's show. Before that, I say a little bit of glam rock from the 70s with T-Rex and Hot Love. I'm going to finish off with Travis with the question, why does it always rain on me? Well, you peruse and think that one over. Just be around to join me for another episode next week of Rock's Rock Alphabet with me, the Rockmeister. But until then, thanks for listening as always, and see you next week. Bye for now.

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1: Oh man, it's me, it's Riot Team Bobby D. Welcome back to the Riot Team Radio Show. I hope you guys are having fun, man, because we just got lucky with Dalton. And guess what? Push comes to shove, here's Jackal. Let's go!

Hey, man, that was Ballad of Jane, dude, from L.A. Guns. Proof that in the late 80s, you write a heartbreak song, spray a half a can of Aquanet on it, and somehow make Diddy Emotionally Destroyed sound absolutely fantastic. Now, here's the problem. We spent the last 4 minutes feeling things, and there's enough of that, man. This show has a strict limit on personal growth. So let's immediately make some bad decisions. We're leaving the heartbreak behind and climbing aboard the most irresponsible train in rock history. No tickets, no brakes, questionable life choices in every car. Now turn it all the way up. Here's Guns N' Roses with Night Train.

right, we're back. Apparently, the people who keep the lights on insist we pause the ride and listen to messages from folks selling mattresses, insurance, and things you absolutely swore you were not going to buy. Look, we did our civic duty. You're welcome. Now, here's the part where they send me a check because that little interruption was clearly my acting debut. I showed tremendous raining, confusion, disappointment, my resentment. Hey, I really felt that role. In fact, if any of those advertisers are listening, I accept payments in cash, vintage concert tickets, vintage concert shirts, and cases of hairspray. No checks from the 80s, though, man. I've been burned before. All right, enough business. Let's get back to the important stuff. You know, giant hooks, bigger choruses, and enough layered vocals to make it sound like the entire arena is singing directly at you. This is one of those songs that doesn't start. It slowly sneaks into a room, steals your attention, and before you know it, you're singing along in public with absolutely no concern for your reputation. Now turn it the hell up! Here's Def Leppard and Hysteria!

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right, man, the one, the only Kiss, and Lick It Up, dude, a song so subtle it practically comes with a warning label. You know, every time I play that song, somebody hears the title and suddenly becomes a relationship counselor. Bobby D, what do you think they meant by that? Really? You need me to explain a Kiss song. Next, you're going to ask me what a chainsaw does. Sorry, I got nothing for you, man. Some mysteries are just simply too deep for modern science. But now, tell you what, we're going to make a hard left turn from partying into consequences. You know what? Because that's what great hard rock does. One minute, you are invincible. The next minute, you're finding out that life keeps score. The next one is proof that not every hair metal anthem was about good times and bad decisions. Sometimes it was about bad decisions and even worse outcomes. So gather around, boys and girls. It's story time. Turn it all the way up. Here's Skid Row and 18 and Life.

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3: Welcome to my nightmare.

telling you that was Dream Warriors from Dokken, the official soundtrack to finding out that even your sleep isn't safe anymore. I want you to think about that for a second. You had a long day. You finally get home. You lock the doors. You turn off the lights. You crawl into bed. And then some guy with knife fingers shows up to ruin your evening. That's terrible customer service if you ask me. Freddy Krueger really was the world's first sleep subscription, man. You signed up once, and he just kept showing up. Now, from monsters that haunt your dreams to people who haunt their own mirrors. Oh yeah, you know the type. Can't walk past a reflective surface without stopping for an interview. Every photo becomes a photo shoot. Every conversation becomes a documentary about them. If confidence were gasoline, dude, these people could power a small city. Turn it all the way up. Here's Faster Pussycat and your...

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0: And you're listening to the King of Rock, Bobby D, on the Rock King Radio Show. We can hear this show all the way from Canada. It's that.
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4: Sorry, I'm just, it's starting to hit me like a

And we're back! And judging by that commercial break, somebody somewhere bought a truck, refinanced their house, adopted a dog, and ordered a pizza. Good for them. Look, meanwhile, I'm over here trying to run a perfectly good rock show. You know, they always tell me these commercials are important, but Bobby D, that's how the bills get paid. Really? Because from where I'm sitting, I'm the one doing all the heavy lifting. I should get a commission every time somebody buys something during the guitar solo. Matter of fact, if you purchase anything during that break, I expect a thank you card. Maybe a fruit basket. Definitely a fruit basket. But enough business, man. Let's get back to the reason that we're all here. The late 80s were a magical time when rock bands somehow turned flirting into an Olympic sport, and every music video looked like a public safety concern. You know, and nobody understood that assignment better than Bret Michaels and Poison. So do me a favor, keep your hands where I can see them. Window shopping only, people. Here's Look, But Can't Touch from Poison. Turn it up.

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0: 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Let yourself go.
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0: 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Do you want it? Do you really want it? Too late now. 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

0: man, it's me, it's your Rock King Bobby D, and I am taking over Radio Bloodstream UTA every single day. 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